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1: 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We'll revisit the songs that changed heavy metal forever. 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You'll also hear memories from Rob Halford, Zakk Wylde, Scott Ian, and more as we celebrate the Prince of Darkness and the impact he'll always have on our music. I'm Full Metal Jackie. Join me this weekend as we celebrate the man who changed metal forever.
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0: 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Just kidding, it's me. Gotcha. You thought I was a talking donkey, didn't you? 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
1: 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to back to back to back to back to back to back to back to back to back to back to back to back to back to back to back to back to back to back to back to back to back to back to back to back to back 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to back to back to back to back to back to back to back to back to back to back to back to back to back to back to back to back to back to back to back to back to back to back to back to back to back to back to back to back to back to back to back to back to back to back to back to back to back to back to back to back to back to back to back to back to back to back to back to back to back to back to back to back to back to back to back to back to back to back to back to back to back to back to back to back to back to back to back to back to back to back to back to back to back to back to back to back to back to back to back to back to back to back to back to back to back to back to back to back to back to back to back to back to back to back to back to back to back to back to back to back to back to back to back to back to back to back to back to back to back to back to back to back to back to back to back to back to back to back to back to back to back to back to back to back to back to back

We have 137,000 followers on CPR's Facebook and only a few restraining orders. 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So hurry and get the CPR app today and receive your picture before we get arrested. Give me fuel.

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1: 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You'll also hear memories from Rob Halford, Zakk Wylde, Scott Ian, and more as we celebrate the Prince of Darkness and the impact he'll always have on our music. I'm Full Metal Jackie. Join me this weekend as we celebrate the man who changed metal forever.
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October 5th is Five Finger Death Punch. Then October 23rd, it's 3 Days Grace. 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
1: This weekend on the Full Metal Jackie radio show, join me for a special tribute celebrating the life and legacy of Ozzy Osbourne a year after his passing. We'll revisit the songs that changed heavy metal forever. We'll hear incredible Black Sabbath and Ozzy covers from the bands he inspired and dip into the archives for some of my conversations with Ozzy. You'll also hear memories from Rob Halford, Zakk Wylde, Scott Ian, and more as we celebrate the Prince of Darkness and the impact he'll always have on our music. I'm Full Metal Jackie. Join me this weekend as we celebrate the man who changed metal forever.
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1: I tell you those people that got arrested in the mall. Did I tell you about that? We were walking around the mall over Edgewater, and there's an elderly couple. And they had a bag, and the cops were going through the bag. And so we kept circling around because we got nosy. And we were like, what's going on? And then more cops came, and they were pulling stuff out of their bags. This is an old couple. And then we went back around to circle again. Hey, let's check out Dillard's, and let's see what's happening down here again. And they had both of them handcuffed behind their back. I'm like, why you got to detain them? They're old. If you can't catch them if they try to run, I mean, you got to.
2: All right.
1: Grandma and pops. I mean, you're just doing it to embarrass them.
2: Now, let's say you have money.
1: Okay.
2: Let's say you're a multimillionaire like we know you are, Dan, or with Dina.

0: And let's say you buy a $5.5 million Cape Cod home.
1: Oh, that would be beautiful.
0: That is teetering on a cliff.
1: Okay.
0: All right. This guy now is suing J.P. Morgan Chase to void his $3.85 million mortgage, claiming he was in a manic episode.
1: Yeah.
0: When he purchased the $5.5 million Cape Cod home, diagnosed with bipolar 1 disorder in 2009. This guy argues no rational person would have considered purchasing the property. The 5,817 square foot mansion sat on a eroding cliff, losing 3.8 to 5.6 feet annually. Demolished in 2025, the property's land was reassessed at just $385,000. J.P. Morgan denies the allegations after initially seeking dismissal.
2: But then can they rule you like incompetent so where you can't make any more financial decisions?
1: Yes.
2: Like after you're making this claim, like I purchased this, I didn't know what I was doing, I was having a manic episode.
0: And it fell off a cliff, they destroyed it, boom.
2: But now your family can come in and say, well, as you can tell, you know, per his own statement, he is not legally competent and that's we true. Must take over the ownership of his...
1: all of his finances.
2: There you go.
1: Yep, that happens.
2: I think you just kind of screwed yourself, pal.
1: Yep.
0: In other news, an attorney is jailed again after the second poisoning attempt on her husband.
3: Second again?
1: Sarah, what is he still doing?
0: She's from Alabama.
2: Sarah, just divorce his ass.
0: She's
2: what
0: a former Alabama attorney, suspended from practice, has been returned to jail.
2: Wow.
0: After she attempted to poison her husband a second time, she was first arrested for reportedly lacing her husband's food and drink with fentanyl.
1: Oh, God.
0: She posted a $400,000.
2: And he lived?
0: He posted a $400,000 bond after. In June, she originally arranged for, she allegedly arranged for a caregiver to place a black bag containing a medication bottle filled with 12 grams of purple tinted powder into her husband's room. Field tests confirmed the substance was fentanyl.
1: Golly. Twice?
0: Mm-hmm.
2: Where are you getting fentanyl at? What do you find a drug dealer? You're just like, hey, man, let me give 12 grams.
1: You're not a cop, are you? No, I'm an attorney. It's all good.
2: And then it's like, you can't, how do you test that? Like, let me see you do it if you're not really a cop.
1: Yeah.
0: The judge ruled Baker violated bond conditions. She poses a danger to the community.
1: Yeah.
0: The judge stated Baker pleaded not guilty by reason of mental disease and will undergo a psychological testing.
2: You couldn't have just got a divorce?
1: Yeah, just like walked away.
2: I mean, let him have half. Who cares? Yeah. Now you're in prison. He's getting everything.
4: 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I own a laughing hyena. 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
1: Good morning from the Traffic One Traffic Center. Traffic moving smoothly and looking good for your Thursday morning ride. We are all clear with no accidents or major congestion. It is July and it is hot. 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From the Traffic One Traffic Center, I'm Patty Steele.
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0: So have you heard the FDA, which stands for Food and Drug Administration, the government entity, right? Mm-hmm. I mean, we're supposed to trust our government, especially when it comes to safe food and stuff. And they came out and said that that tainted lettuce with the cyborg bacteria, whatever it was, came from Taco Bell. Well, they were wrong. And they reversed it. They were like, oh, it tested a false positive. So apparently they were wrong about that. And
1: do we or do we not have parasites at Taco Bell?
0: No. But now the question is, where did it come from?
1: Yeah, I don't know. Because I love Taco. I don't care if there's there could be a parasite in it.
0: Same.
1: I don't care.
0: I don't even. I'm eating it.
1: My stomach's tore up anyhow after Taco Bell, regardless.
0: Yeah.
1: But it's so good.
0: I don't know what it is. Give me 7 tacos.
2: Yeah. We have another morning shower thoughts to continue from our comedy people.
1: It better be funny, Tic Tac.
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3: I'm Kelly Bennett for Super Talk Mississippi News. A Gulfport woman who confessed to murdering her son in 2023 has been sentenced to life in prison. 42-year-old John Gaither's brother reported him missing in December of 2023. Gaither had been living with his mother, Jerry Roby, in Gulfport. Investigators learned she had several aliases and had a prior murder conviction in Florida in 1995. Based on the unusual circumstances and inconsistencies, police obtained a search warrant for her residence. When they breached a fake wall that had been erected in the front part of her home, they found Gaither's body in a large wooden box. He'd been shot in the back of the head. For all things Mississippi, visit supertalk.fm.

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1: You can expect a mix of sun, showers, and thunderstorms today. A look at your state forecast from the National Weather Service. Northern Mississippi will see showers and thunderstorms with highs in the lower 90s. Heat index readings will be from 100 to 103. Tonight will be mostly cloudy with more showers and thunderstorms possible. Lows will be in the lower 70s. Central Mississippi, mostly sunny with afternoon showers and thunderstorms. Highs will be in the low to mid-90s with heat index readings from 107 to 112. Showers and thunderstorms are possible tonight with lows in the mid-70s. Southern Mississippi, mostly sunny with hit and miss showers and thunderstorms through the day. Highs will be in the low 90s with heat index readings of 107 to 112. Tonight will be partly cloudy with lows in the 70s.
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5: Good morning from the Mississippi Power Weather Center. We are expecting a mostly sunny and hot day, but we do have a 30% chance for early showers and thunderstorms. Breezy as we move through the afternoon with south winds around 20 miles per hour. Mostly clear skies are expected tonight with a low in the mid-70s. From the Mississippi Power Weather Center, I'm Patty Steele.
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1: This weekend on the Full Metal Jackie radio show, join me for a special tribute celebrating the life and legacy of Ozzy Osbourne a year after his passing. We'll revisit the songs that changed heavy metal forever. We'll hear incredible Black Sabbath and Ozzy covers from the bands he inspired and dip into the archives for some of my conversations with Ozzy. You'll also hear memories from Rob Halford, Zakk Wylde, Scott Ian, and more as we celebrate the Prince of Darkness and the impact he'll always have on our music. I'm Full Metal Jackie. Join me this weekend as we celebrate the man who changed metal forever.
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1: Good morning from the Traffic One Traffic Center. Things are looking good for your Thursday morning ride. Traffic moving along smoothly right now. We are all clear with no accidents, no major congestion. That's good news. 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From the Traffic One Traffic Center, I'm Patty Steele.

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1: What about that Bertha, huh?
0: Yeah. Gotta love it.
1: Get on out of here.
0: Yeah.
1: I mean, I do appreciate the good. I don't know why they told us this kind of thing, you know. Well, they told us to close the businesses. It's good to be crazy. Man, I'm just thankful. You know what I mean?
0: You're thankful that...
1: That it wasn't a big deal.
0: Hmm.
1: You know?
0: It's not bad.
1: No.
0: Yesterday, had a dental appointment.
1: Oh, yeah. Tell me about how did that go?
0: It was pretty good.
1: Yeah? It was encouraging, huh?
0: Mm-hmm.
1: Yeah.
0: Got more announcements on that in the future.
1: Okay.
0: Still working on it.
1: That's good, though. That's good. You're going in a good direction, Tic Tac. Mm-hmm. I'm happy for you.
0: Hopefully, Dina's here.
1: Oh, yeah, yeah. I think she will be. I haven't heard from her. Hopefully, everything's well with her family.
0: Yeah.
1: Up north. Mississippi. Yeah.
0: Up north. You mean Hattiesburg?
1: Yeah. Anything past I-10, isn't that north?
0: Mm. Different world up there.
1: It is. It is. That's what people say. You live in Mississippi? Well, I live on the coast.
0: Yeah.
1: A little different than Mississippi, but I love Mississippi.
0: Much different.
1: They got some great restaurants up in the Delta. Great.

0: people.
1: This hour, we do have John Party tickets.
0: Okay, doing it again.
1: Uh-huh. We're going country.
0: Going to be a great show, y'all. Look, every time I talk about John Party, my accent kind of gets a little twangy. Yeah,
1: and, you know, I said this yesterday, and I totally mean it. This is more of a female. If you're a guy and you win, you just take a female.
0: Yeah, yeah.
1: Because for some reason, these women just go nuts over him.
0: They do. I didn't realize Dina had a John Party on her playlist.
1: I'm like, I mean, what's the deal with him? Oh, it just gets me tingling.
0: He's just a hunk of country loving something. That's what the lady said.
1: Yeah, they just, whatever. They go nuts. Since they go nuts, we got to give them, you know, country butts.
0: Go nuts for country butts.
1: Yeah.
0: I like that. That should be his next tour. It's the Gambling Man tour, though.
1: So we'll give those tickets out when you hear a John Party song on CPR, which will be just crazy.
0: Okay.
1: This hour.
0: Not hard to miss.
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3: 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Traffic is moving smoothly right now. 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From the Traffic One Traffic Center, I'm Patty Steele.
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0: So, Dion, I'm kind of glad you're dealing with your mom right now.
1: Oh.
0: You're okay. Getting prepared.
2: Prepared for what?
1: What's going on?
0: Well,
2: only thing I've done is traumatize my kid now because my kid's like, am I going to have to be doing this stuff?
1: Yeah, it's a life. Yeah.
0: Well, I'll talk about this later, like later,
2: you know, bring
0: when
2: it up,
0: things
2: talk
0: get
2: about
0: done.
2: Things
0: but
2: later.
0: I want to kind of get you prepared because I'm volunteering you.
2: You ain't volunteering me for nothing.
0: You're going to have to take care of me.
2: I am not. Oh.
0: When I go in for surgery.
2: You got to have a surgery now?
0: Uh-huh.
2: What you going to have surgery on?
0: Okay.
1: You're gonna be happy about this.
0: I went and saw the dentist.
2: Oh, you got to get them all pulled?
0: Oh.
2: Yeah.
0: All of them.
2: Yeah.
0: And then.
2: It's going to be better, though.
1: Oh,
0: and
1: yeah.
0: And then I'm going to be on a liquid diet.
1: Yeah. Here, take these. I got a case of these for you, buddy.
0: And then
2: you
0: when.
2: You don't like those?
1: No, they're good. I just share. I love to share.
0: And then when I do this,
2: yeah,
0: I have to learn to talk again.

0: not going to learn to talk again. You just got to learn to talk
1: with teeth.
0: So what are you getting put back in there?
2: Both. Top and bottom.
0: Well, yeah, I know that, but is it going to be like the screw ins?
1: Yeah, the implants
0: or the magnets or just
2: the screw in / magnets or whatever. That doesn't come in until 9 to 12 months.
0: Yeah, after. You gotta let your whole mouth heal.
2: So when I decide to do this,
1: wow,
0: which needs to be soon,
2: and then you're gonna come and, you know, make sure I'm okay.
0: Yeah,
2: you know, for the first couple of days if I'm bleeding or
1: any
2: you're gonna make sure I don't die.
0: Yeah,
2: and then. Go through all that, but we'll talk about that like when it all gets settled.
0: Well, hopefully you don't die from going to the dentist.
1: You just
0: said it. You said, hopefully I don't die. I'm like, yeah, well, hopefully you don't. You're just going to the dentist.
2: Now that I think about it, though.
0: Unless you have teeth in other places, we need to know about Tic Tac.
1: Uh-oh.
2: I don't even know how to answer that.
1: Just got to make sure you keep it clean. Keep the wounds clean.
2: Yeah. And then I've volunteered you to be the videographer.
0: Oh, okay. They're going to let me back through the camera?
2: Oh, yeah.
1: Before you go in and when come out?
2: Oh, yeah.
0: Yeah.
2: So you'll have to get, you know.
0: You know what Tic Tac's going to be? You know the videos that people post of their kids on anesthesia, like on the...
1: Yeah. When they get the wisdom teeth pulled and stuff?
0: And they're like,
2: I'm not going to be on... I'm going to be
0: telling all your life secrets?
2: I'm going to be on... No, I'm going to be on the knocked out juice.
0: Yeah, but you have to wake up sometime.
2: Yeah.
1: I was afraid of what I was going to say.
0: Yeah.
1: When I came out of surgery and they were talking to me and I was like, where's my wife? And then I started talking about how hot she was. Mm. And like that got me points, the anesthesia points. You know?
2: I'm not going to be talking about how hot
1: my wife is.
2: Dina is.
1: Oh, okay.
0: You might.
2: No.
0: You don't know.
1: You don't know what's inside that brain when it's like,
2: because I'm going to have you videoing, you know, what they do and all that. And I'm going to make sure that...
0: excuse me, Dennis. I got to get a good shot of this. Can you move, please?
2: Yeah. No.
0: Yeah.
1: Can you turn the volume up?
0: Yeah.
1: Oh.
2: No. No, no, no. Anyway, so that's coming up. Also, don't forget, John Party tickets. When we play a John Party song soon. On CPR, you can win.

0: right. So, 722, it's the WTF Morning Show. I'm going to get my teeth taken care of.
1: Yeah.
0: And, but I didn't realize the replacement teeth are based on the white of your eyes.
2: Yes. That is a secret. Yeah.
0: That's a secret that they.
1: I'm all like, want to know what color of the white of my eyes are. I never paid attention.
2: No. Well, you know, the thing is,
0: you don't have fake teeth.
1: No.
2: When you have those really white teeth, they stick out more because of the white of your eyes.
0: Yeah, so well, your eyes glow in the dark, you know, the black light teeth.
2: That'd be cool.
1: I'm going to be honest. Yeah, Tic Tac. I'm going to be honest. Please don't get those fake big white teeth.
0: No.
1: I've seen a couple people's veneers where they do look really good. They look natural. And then some people just look like they got a white wooden fence.
2: Yeah.
1: In their mouth.
2: Yeah.
1: And it looks
2: one go whitewashing.
1: So abnormal. And I know you want like the whitest, perfect, you know, straightest teeth on the planet, but it looks weird.
2: Yeah. Have you used the whitening strips before?
1: I have, but they make my teeth really sensitive after I use them. Yeah.
2: Yeah. I did that once and man, people were like, oh, what did you do? You know, it was
1: pressure washed them.
2: Yeah, exactly. It was crazy.
0: Let me tell you
2: noticeable.
0: Another story. I found out that this certain place gets multiple calls a week when people get dentures, you know, teeth, and they take them out.
1: Mm-hmm.
0: What do you think the most common problem is? And this will surprise you, but it happens.
1: They don't fit right.
0: No.
2: They get stuck.
0: Nope.
2: Oh,
1: I was thinking they don't fit right, and it's like food trapped under them.
0: Okay,
1: and it creates like maybe a sore on your gums.
0: So you take out the teeth, right?
1: Yeah,
0: and you put them in a, you know, or let's say you put them on the dresser.
1: Can I have all your teeth?
2: Oh, that's a good one.
1: I'm gonna be the tooth fairy.
0: I've actually got something for you.
1: Is it a tooth? I don't want it. I lied.
0: I haven't done it yet, but I've got something for you.
1: Okay.
0: And Dan, I'll get you one.
2: Oh. You know what?
1: Is it a free trip to the dentist?
2: That makes me so happy.
1: Is it a voucher for one free tooth filling?
0: Hold on. Just hold on to this.
1: Okay.
0: Okay.
1: Yeah. Well, I can only hold on so long.
0: All right.
2: Oh, that was a good stretch.
0: Now I want you to look at the back.
2: Ha, ha, ha.
1: Wow.
2: That's pretty funny.
0: That's the best koozie ever.
2: Here.
1: Hold my teeth. Yeah, I'm going to ask for your teeth in a bag.
0: All right.
1: To go.
0: So, what do you think the most common problem and has nothing to do with fitting right or anything?
2: The only thing I've seen with, I don't know if it's a problem, but when grandma was 102 and she was blowing out her candles and she went, and her teeth came out.
0: Okay,
1: what
0: so
1: about
0: this
1: the
0: is
1: talking?
0: This is the most.
1: You can't talk right after?
0: They get multiple calls a week of having to replace the dentures because of this. And it's number one, and I didn't think about it, but when you hear it, you're like, oh my God.
2: Chewing nuts.
0: No. So dogs.
2: Oh no.
0: Sniff food.
2: Oh my grossness.
0: Attracted to the dentures, right?
2: Oh.
0: And they will go after them like they're play toys.
2: Yeah.
0: And they get multiple calls of having to replace dentures.
1: Oh my God, I just got the vision in of pup

0: of him wearing dentures.
1: Walking in here holding your teeth, yeah, wearing dentures.
2: Yeah.
0: But like,
2: so that is the number one thing.
0: Wow.
2: That they get calls every week of replacements.
1: I'm just going to say, Tic Tac, you're in a good space because you not only are you getting, you know, tooth pain is no joke.
2: Oh, yeah.
1: Tooth pain is no, absolute no joke. Anybody that's had it, and you know. So to be doing this, is it, A, it's incredibly brave to get all this done at one time.
2: You're going
1: to
2: be there.
1: But I will say, you know, you're going to have to eat with a straw? Are you going to be on like a clear liquid diet?
2: No. I'll tell you more as I find out more.
0: Yeah.
2: Don't forget, John Party is coming up on CPR, and your chance to win and go to the show.
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4: I'm Kelly Bennett for SuperTalk Mississippi News. One person was killed in an officer-involved shooting in Tupelo on Wednesday. Officers were responding to a domestic violence call in the area of Roughwood Drive when an unidentified subject displayed a weapon toward officers, forcing them to open fire. A subject was taken.

0: into a nearby hospital but succumbed to their injuries. None of the law enforcement officers involved were hurt. The Mississippi Bureau of Investigation has taken over the case. They'll turn over all their findings to the Attorney General's office once the investigation is complete. For more Mississippi news, sports, weather, and politics, follow us on Facebook, X, or online at supertalk.fm.
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0: Senator Cindy Hyde-Smith has been appointed to the Senate Appropriations Subcommittee on Defense, filling a vacancy created by the death of U.S. Senator Lindsey Graham. Hyde-Smith, a Mississippi Republican, announced Wednesday that she'd been appointed to the panel as part of a broader reorganization of Senate Appropriations Committee assignments following Graham's death. Hyde-Smith becomes the first Mississippi senator to serve on the Defense Appropriations Subcommittee since former U.S. Senator Thad Cochran. As part of the reorganization, Hyde-Smith relinquished her seat on the Military Construction and Veterans Affairs Appropriations Subcommittee. Stay up to date with all the latest Mississippi news by signing up for our free newsletter at supertalk.fm/newsletter.
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8: From the Mississippi Power Weather Center, going to be sunny and hot today with a light breeze as we move through the afternoon. Between now and 1 o'clock, we do have a 30% chance for some showers. Tonight, no rain at all, clear skies, and a low of 77. From the Mississippi Power Weather Center, I'm Patty Steele.
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1: No,
0: no, no. 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
2: Same old die, same old end of the work week.
1: You know he's coming. October 3rd. 228-388.

0: 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Caller 10?
1: Caller 10.
0: Hello?
2: Hey.
0: Hey, your caller 1, hang up. Caller 2, hello.
1: I would
0: caller
1: love to
0: 3,
1: sing along.
0: Hang up. Caller 4, hang up.
3: You would love to sing along?
1: Yeah.
3: You just don't know the lyrics.
1: Don't know the lyrics.
3: That's okay.
0: Caller 5, hello.
3: You have now to October to learn.
0: Hey, hang up and try back. Caller 10, we're looking for caller 10. Your caller 6, hello.
2: Hey.
0: All right. Caller 7.
2: A very persistent. Okay.
1: Okay.
0: All right,
1: really
0: hang up.
3: Well, they say persistence pays off,
1: yeah.
3: Right?
0: Hello? All right. CPR, good morning.
4: Good morning.
0: Guess what?
4: What?
0: Caller 8.
1: Oh, man.
3: So close.
0: Hello?
2: Hey.
0: Hey, you're caller 9. Hang up. All right.
3: This is it.
0: He's coming October 3rd. We've got tickets to John Party. CPR, good morning.
1: Hello?
0: All right.
1: Wow.
0: CPR,
1: oh,
0: good morning.
1: Sucks for you.

0: Hello.
1: Hello.
2: Hello.
3: Hello.
2: Hello.
3: Hello.
0: Who is this?
2: This is David.
0: Are you
1: David,
0: at work?
1: David, are you at work or why are you so quiet?
3: Yeah, David. You don't like us?
2: I need to get some blood work done.
0: Oh, man. Oh. You got the needle in your arm now?
2: Not yet.
1: All right. Do you know who John Party is?
2: Yes, I do.
3: Okay. Are you a fan?
2: My wife is.
1: Yes.
0: Oh. There you go.
1: I'm telling you, we guys that win, they're not winning for themselves. They're winning for their wives.
0: That's right.
3: So the country. Selfishless.
0: Yeah, really.
3: Is that the word?
1: I mean,
0: you getting your cholesterol checked?
2: Yeah, I am.
0: Yeah. That's No. That's really good.
1: How did you know that, Dan?
0: Because he just sounded like he was in that age. Guys need to get the cholesterol checked on a regular. Yeah. And you know what? He's doing that for his wife too, and his maybe kids if he's got them. Because want to stick around a little longer, and you're going to take
2: money
0: your
2: for him.
0: Yeah.
1: Oh yeah. All right.
3: At least stick around till October because he won, right?
0: Yes, he did.
2: All right. Awesome.
1: All right, John Party. Hold on 1 second. What was his name?
0: Was his name Dan? Daryl?
1: David? I don't remember.
0: Dang it.
3: Dustin.
1: Derek? Is that it?
3: Derek?
1: Did we ask him?
3: Davey.
0: Yeah.
3: Don.
0: Mm.
3: Could have been Dina.
0: Durwood.
3: Derek.
0: Derek?
1: 7:39 here at the CPR WTF show.

0: Got to say hi to Jack McIntyre.
1: Who's that?
0: He's the son of the dental extraction extraordinaire.
2: Okay.
3: Yeah. Oh, is he going to...
0: He's the marketing and AI specialist.
3: Can he fix my tooth too? Can I get one of those treatments?
2: Yeah, I need an extra tooth in the back. You got one there?
3: I got a chip that fell out. Or not fell out, it chipped off.
0: They didn't replace it?
3: No. They said it would be another $300.
2: Yeah.
0: Boy. Yeah. Riley,
3: dentists are not cheap.
0: Riley said, "Good morning, beautiful people."
2: Good morning.
3: Oh.
0: Riley Edwards.
2: With a big smile on his face.
3: Did he do it in like a Marilyn Manson voice?
2: Mm.
3: The beautiful people. The beautiful
2: good morning.
3: People.
2: Yeah.
3: Yeah, I like how I sent that that screenshot to the group chat and nobody responded.
0: Which one?
3: Marilyn Manson's coming to the Fillmore in New Orleans. And I was
0: we'll probably.
3: I was like, are we going to have tickets to that?
0: You're going to want to go.
3: Yeah, and then nobody responded to it.
2: Yeah, I was going to because
0: well,
2: I asked.
0: Because you didn't answer your phone.
2: I asked my wife and she said, what? And I go, Marilyn Manson, you know, and apparently she's not a fan, but I'm a big fan.
3: Yeah.
2: I've liked him from the beginning. And you know, it's like, I don't think a lot of people understand the theatrics of rock and roll.
3: Yeah.
2: You know, there's rock and roll shows and there's rock and roll shows.
3: He's just in the back with his black lipstick smearing it around.
2: I mean.
3: Would you me? Because I'd me.
2: Yeah.
3: Yeah.
0: Would you what?
3: No, I don't know. It was in a movie one time, I think.
2: Yeah.
0: Oh.
3: Poetry at its finest.
2: Silence of the sheep.
3: Yeah.
2: Goat. Something. Some animal. Silence of a farm animal.
0: You guys are nuts.

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Traffic moving smoothly right now. We are all clear. No accidents or major congestion. This July heat is brutal. 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From the Traffic One Traffic Center, I'm Patty Steele.

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0: Dina hates you.
1: No, I don't.
0: She doesn't?
1: No.
0: Are we going on TikTok today now that we got our Burger King Wi-Fi fixed?
1: Oh, probably not.
2: That was pretty funny.
0: Well, I mean,
2: when he was like, did you miss out on that?
1: What?
0: Oh, yeah, you missed.
2: When he was like, Wi-Fi doesn't work. And Kyle goes,
1: you could
2: go to Burger King.
1: Yeah.
0: Well, I was going to play Limp Bizkit for you.
2: Oh.
0: You know, because to put you in a good mood.
2: Oh, so.
1: I'm in a pretty good mood. I was just watching an interview with Breaking Benjamin about Ben. You know, Ben's son has been touring with them.
2: Oh.
1: And he's starting to add him into the actual songs. Like, you'll start hearing his voice in the songs.
2: That's pretty cool.
1: That's what I think.
2: Yeah.
1: Like, if you were, if your dad was like a famous artist, would you want to be on that, you know, put me in the game, coach?
2: Yeah.
1: And I'd love to see that this is happening, because we just had Shine down here not too long ago and Zach's son was here. They go on tour.
2: That's right.
1: And so Ben and his son are going on tour. I love that.
2: That's pretty cool.
1: I love that the dads are letting the kids in. It's like bring your kid to work day.
0: Yeah, but it would be my luck. My kid would hate my music.
2: Oh.
0: And so wouldn't want to play. You know, I'd be like successful rock
1: That's
0: star.
1: That's exactly how it would be with me and my kid.
0: Yeah, she'd be like, eh.
1: She's like, I don't see how you listen to this. It sounds so angry.
2: You know,
1: and it was falling in reverse. And I'm like, well, he just said that he has some issues. He's working through them, you know?
3: Who was it? Sublime.
1: Yeah.
3: So obviously the lead singer, Bradley Knoll, passed away.
1: Right.
3: But his son is now the lead singer.
0: His son.
3: For the band.
1: Do they sound alike?
3: He sounds really good.
1: Very similar?
3: Yeah. It's
1: Do you say similar or similar?
3: I think I say similar.
1: Okay.
3: Is it similar? Similar?
1: I also had this conversation with my kid yesterday.
3: Oh, God. Similar.
1: She said similar, and I was like, I thought it was similar.
3: I think it's similar.
0: I'm going to play a game with you called Think Fast.
1: Okay.
2: Oh, kind of early.
0: So, TikTok. Are we going to do TikTok today? It's up to you.
1: I mean, I guess I can.
0: We'll just see.
1: Mm. I don't miss it, honestly.
2: Mm.
1: I guess I can.
2: Let's see what happens.
1: Well, I haven't been on there in like 2 weeks, so people are probably not even used to us going on there anymore.
2: Yeah.
0: Sorry, man.
1: I've had a lot going on behind the scenes.
2: This has been a lot.
0: I figured, you know, I was talking to
1: you
0: the
1: You got to get me the stand, though.
0: I was talking to the...
1: Because I don't have telekinesis. Yeah.
0: I was talking to the doctor yesterday.
2: Oh, yeah?
0: I was like, you know, when I get new...
1: you go live?
0: Yeah.
1: Are they going to let me in there? And I'm going to be all up in their business.
0: But when I get new, you know, chompers.
1: Yeah. Are you going to bite me? Did you just threaten me?
0: I'll go live.
2: Oh.
1: I would like to have a word with your dentist before all this happens.
0: Why?
1: I want you to have them George Washington teeth. We're bringing it back.
2: Wooden?
1: Yeah, you're getting wooden and cadaver.
2: Yeah, what CPR. Kind of teeth?

0: again. Yeah, yeah, yeah.
1: Limp Bizkit, Break Stuff, CPR, it's 808.
2: I can't wait for you to see them.
3: I'm so excited.
2: That's awesome.
1: How much were tickets?
3: They're like $200.
1: Okay. I'm kind of freaked out right now concerning time.
2: Yeah.
1: Let me explain. I just read something reminded me, like, Ozzy died 1 year ago today.
2: Yeah.
1: I swear to God, it felt like just a couple months ago.
2: Oh, really? Yeah, for me, it's different, though. For me, it seemed like it was years have passed.
0: Really?
2: Yeah. I didn't. That's a weird thing about time.
3: Well, I think it's because maybe he's been out of the spotlight for a while. Like, he had a lot of health issues he was already going through.
2: Yeah.
3: And I think he hit that wave of, like, they had the show. What was it, on MTV or VH1? And he was always in the public eye. And then people started seeing that decline, like, on that show of, like, he had memory problems and this and that and this and that.
2: Yeah.
3: So to see him come back, do a show, you know, fight to really just stand up
2: right,
3: and put everything he had into that show, it doesn't seem like, well, to me, it doesn't seem like it's already been a year.
2: Oh, it doesn't?
3: Not to me, because didn't we announce it that he passed away on this show?
0: I don't remember.
3: I think so. And then not only that, but it's like, we've been doing the show for a year?
2: Yeah.
3: That's the way my brain works, I guess.
2: Time flies by for me, so.
1: Okay.
2: Something that happened last week seems like a month ago.
1: All right. We're going to do a test of both of you.
2: Okay.
1: Before we get on TikTok.
3: Well, should I not do it?
1: Oh, yeah, yeah, yeah. Okay. Oh. Never mind. You can do it.
3: I was like.
2: Okay. Here we go. Family Feud, baby.
1: This is a game called Think Fast, the CPR version.
2: Big bucks.
1: Dina and Dan, you start at 0 points.
2: Okay.
1: I'm going to ask you something. You think fast. You just name it. You ready?
2: Okay.
1: Name something you should never microwave, starting with the letter F. Go.
0: A fork.
2: Oh, damn it. Foil.
1: 1 point for Dina.

0: Pork.
1: Okay, I didn't realize.
2: I didn't realize
1: she was up.
2: Down.
1: Okay, all right, I'm in. I'm in the game.
0: Name a food that's better cold than hot, starting with the letter P. Go.
1: Pizza.
2: Ew.
1: What? Pizza's good? Cold.
0: No.
2: Pineapples, which can go on pizza.
1: Wait, pineapples.
0: Name a food that's better cold than hot, starting with the letter P, I guess.
2: No, yeah, you go with pizza because I don't.
1: Pizza's
2: I like.
1: Good. You talking about cold pizza?
0: All right, 1-1.
2: Okay, 1-1.
0: Name a celebrity with only one name. Go.
2: Jewel.
1: Moby.
0: What?
2: I said Jewel. He said Moby.
1: You said Jewel first.
2: We're tied. We'll both take one.
0: 2-2. Name a store you could spend an hour in, starting with the letter I.
2: IKEA.
1: Oh, God, that's incredible. You are so fast this morning.
2: I don't think I've ever been in an IKEA.
1: Right, but you could spend an hour there.
2: Yeah, there's so much to look at, right?
0: All right, 3-2. Yeah. Name a song everyone knows the words to, starting with the letter H.
2: I blew. Oh, H.
1: Oh.
0: Come on.
1: Hound dog.
2: What is that?
1: Yeah. Ain't nobody hound dog.
0: Is that the name?
2: Even if you only know the chorus.
0: Is that the name of?
1: I think it's called Hound Dog.
0: Okay.
2: We'll give it to Dan.
1: Okay.
0: So it is now
1: 1970s.
0: You're tied. Name something people immediately smell before buying, starting with the letter S.
2: Shoot.
0: Shoes.
2: No, it starts with a letter S that you smell it before you buy it.
0: Uh huh.
1: Cinnamon.
2: Starbucks.
1: Starbucks. I said cinnamon. Man.
2: Because you could, like, I walk into Target and I smell Starbucks before.
1: Oh, that's true.
2: I even smell anything.
1: You know what? That's good. I like that answer.
0: All right.
1: Be good.
2: What else would it be?
0: So Dina is ahead.
2: We're tied.
1: Snap
2: now.
1: Peas.
0: Oh, okay. I forgot the score.
2: We're tied.
1: Okay.
2: I think it's 4-4 or 3-3, something like that.
0: Name a fictional character everyone can name, starting with the letter M.
2: Mickey Mouse.
0: Golly, Dina is
1: your
0: on
1: brain is just
2: Dina, it's ADHD.
1: Man,
0: Dina,
1: I don't even get a time to think. He says M, and you're like so fast.

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0: Being on a farm.
1: CPR.
0: Mm-hmm. I call it the hog pen.
1: The what?
0: Well, we're okay. So, long story short, we're friends with an officer of the law.
1: Yeah.
0: And I was like, why do they call some pig? Where did the term pig come from? Of like referring to a cop. Where did that come from?
2: But I heard cop was like not a good. See, he said I am a cop, and I was like, I thought cops didn't like to be called cops.
0: Yeah, and I say, you know, if you are an officer of the law, do you refer to people at like we're peasants to them? So they're like, my way, civilian.
1: No, he says, get out of my way, civilian peasant.
0: Oh, okay, peasant. Okay. That's what I was wondering. CP.

0: 8:23 here at CPR. We got to say hi to Randall.
1: Who's Randall?
0: Randy.
1: Who's Randy? Who are all these people?
0: AKA Randy Thompson.
1: Oh, okay.
0: We like to call him Ran.
1: Yeah, sorry we have not been on TikTok Live. That's my bad. You know, I've been doing some things.
0: So
1: I've had some bad. I haven't even been wearing makeup. I'm sorry, guys.
2: Oh, no.
1: You guys got to look at me every morning.
2: No, it's all good.
0: You remember.

0: where we've talked about the band Envision.
1: Yes. And Dane was wearing an Envision shirt the other day.
2: Sure was.
0: So their website, Envision, NVSNband.com.
1: Yeah.
0: I'm kind of upset.
1: They're like touring now. Well, I love that for them, guys.
0: No, they just released another song.
1: Oh.
0: It's on the website, and they got a video.
1: I heard that we had some Envision playing on CPR.
0: Yeah, it was on the Homegrown Show.
1: That's right.
2: Okay. Yeah, Homegrown Show every other Monday, 9 to 10 right here.
0: We got to say hi to the pig pen.
1: Yeah.
0: William, a.k.a. the pig. I don't know why he wants to.
1: Okay, because I asked Dan, this was a joke, and if you're an officer, please call and confirm or deny. Yeah. If you guys are in a group chat, like it's a bunch of officers are in a group chat, do y'all call it the hog pen?
2: That's a good question.
1: I need to know.
2: Yeah.
1: I have questions that need answers. I'm the investigator here.
2: Oh, where did 5-0 come from?
1: Rolling in my 5.0 with my rat top. Maybe?
2: Cops drive Mustangs?
1: Yeah, it was Vanilla Ice's fault.
2: Oh, okay. Here comes a 5-0.
1: Yep.
0: For all the people that have TikTok. Okay.
2: That's what they do in the
1: hood.
0: Let me say something.
2: Oh, there was Boss Hog, too. You're right.
0: I have official paperwork I got to read. So we are on TikTok. Our TikTok is 979 WTF Show.
1: Yeah.
0: Due to the past comments made on TikTok.
1: Somebody says, I hate a damn cop. Nah. And then William says, love you.
0: So we
1: got some cop friends. You can't hate cops. They're just doing their job, man. Yeah.
0: CPR takes no responsibility for what is said on TikTok Live. Dina is responsible for her own content. We apologize in advance if you hear something that might offend you.
1: I think I'm pretty cool to hang out with sometimes.
2: They just threw it on you.
0: TikTok, Tic-Tac's comments are not, we're not held responsible for.
2: Oh.
0: 979 WTF Show on TikTok.
2: How did they do that? The WTF Morning Show isn't a representation of
1: Dina and TikTok.
0: I don't know.
1: It is its own entity.
0: All right.

0: If you're a police, if you're a police officer, I now know why you like being called a pig.
1: The mystery is solved. Yeah. Scooby-Doo.
2: Yeah.
0: Once again, if you're a police officer, I now know why you like being called a pig.
1: It all makes sense now.
0: Somebody called up and told us the reason they like being called pigs is because a pig has a...
1: it has a meaning.
2: Yeah, it's an acronym.
1: Yeah.
0: I never knew that police officers like being called pigs. And it's because... This is just for males.
1: Yeah.
0: I don't know about females.
2: Oh, it's the same. Pig.
0: Pretty intelligent gentleman.
2: Yeah.
0: Pretty intelligent guy.
2: Pretty intelligent gal.
1: Yeah.
0: Oh.
2: Or girl.
0: Okay. So now we know.
2: Girl cops.
1: So if you drive your law enforcement car through the Starbucks drive and they write pig on your coffee.
0: So it's pretty intelligent guy. Pretty intelligent gal.
1: Yeah. And then what was the other thing? There was something else. Oh, what smells good before you buy it that starts with the letter S.
2: Oh, that's right.
1: And he did say sativa.
2: Sativa. That makes so much sense. Oh, sense.
1: I see what you did there.
0: The bearded Fisher.
1: I'm smelling what you're stepping in, Dan.
0: The bearded Fisher, who is now famous on TikTok, 979 WTF show on TikTok. We're live. He goes, this Thursday... It's Crop Dust Thursday.
1: So. Yeah, no.
0: No?
1: No. Why? Are you feeling gassy?
0: No, okay. Not at all.
1: You better not.
0: What do you mean? You've been in a hospital. You're the one that should be gassy.
1: Hey, I'll tell you what. That hospital's got a Chick-fil-A in it.
2: Oh, it smells good?
1: It smells good.
0: Really?
1: Yeah.
0: A Chick-fil-A actually in the hospital?
1: In the hospital, yeah. And they got rock and roll sushi in there.
2: Oh,
1: they
2: wow.
1: So much stuff in there.
2: That's a good hospital to go to.
1: Hospital foods have really come a long way.
0: Wait, rock and roll sushi inside a hospital?
1: Inside the hospital, yeah.
0: In Hattiesburg?
1: Yeah.
0: Are you crazy?
1: No.
2: That's cool.
1: I mean, yeah, a little bit, but like, no.
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5: The MBI is investigating the death of an inmate at the county jail in Monroe County. 66-year-old Spencer Eckford of Aberdeen was arrested Tuesday for trespassing and public drunkenness. According to law enforcement, he was aggressive and threatening during the booking process, and a corrections officer used a taser on him. Eckford was responsive after the incident, but his condition worsened and jailers called for medical help. He was pronounced dead at a local hospital at 9:44. Eckford's body was taken to the state medical examiner's office in Pearl for an autopsy. That's required by the state whenever someone dies while in custody. 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

0: Dina, I think I have a new job for you.
1: Okay. I don't think I like where this is going.
0: The band Envision.
1: Yeah.
0: They don't know this yet, but I'm going to offer you as a sacrifice.
1: I want to be their merch girl. Can I go on tour with you guys and sell your merch? I would love
2: to
1: do that.
2: That would be so much fun.
0: Our buddy Randy Boom Boom, I Hit the Drums Thompson.
1: Yeah.
0: From the band. He's the drummer.
1: Yeah.
0: I'm kind of upset with him today.
2: What happened?
0: Well, he was supposed to come into the morning show when they get a new song out, and they're from Biloxi.
1: Oh.
0: And Envision Band, they never showed up.
2: What, is he working or something?
0: I don't know. He's probably, they have real
1: working.
0: Jobs.
1: Yeah.
0: You know, he drives a Tesla. He's got...
1: Don't they have a bus? I want to go on the road with the guys.
0: Listen, I'm thinking...
1: I want to be the merch girl.
0: I keep seeing they're going to go on tour or... Somebody's having a baby. Maybe Randy's having another baby. I don't know. But,
1: he's calling you out.
0: What do you mean?
1: He said that he messaged you and you just replied, cool.
0: Yeah, I did. And he just never,
1: I think he...
0: You become famous rock stars like that...
1: I think he expects an invitation, Tic Tac. You have to...
0: Yeah, he said he'll come down, and play the song. And I said, I responded, cool. I didn't know what's out. He's a big rock star.
1: Yeah. But you're also a big radio host. So you got to be like,
2: what time can you be available?
1: That's right. What day?
0: Do you remember?
1: You got to follow it up.
0: Do you remember when we had him out, at the show at our Crawfish Music Fest?
1: Yes.
0: And then, do you remember he was holding his baby and he had somebody?
1: Yeah, yeah.
0: Do you remember how everybody was swarming him? Yeah.
1: Because chances are I was back somewhere running around.
0: Well, anyway, he's a superstar. And I said, cool. He said, why don't we come down and, play your song? And
1: they said they can come see you before they hit the road.
0: Yes.
1: Is that an official request of having Envision back in here?
2: All right, let me respond.
0: He's the only band.
1: This is our response, Randy. You ready? You ready to tell him?
2: Uh-huh. Cool.
1: Okay, that's our response.
0: Well, anyway, cool. So I responded cool, right? I responded cool. He never showed up.
1: Well, you're supposed to say cool, ? Because does Thursday work?
0: Here's the
1: question
0: problem.
1: Mark?
0: When he shows up, we got to get security and all that because the band is now starting to, to play sold out arenas.
2: Yeah, I don't know about security, but we need to surely get those shopping carts moved out front so people can come in the front door.
1: Oh, my God, it's getting bad.
0: Yeah.
1: I got told yesterday that I have really nice hair again.
2: You do?
1: Yeah.
2: Yeah.
1: The unhoused man that stays around here.
2: You say it's called shampoo.
0: Anyway, so back to the original story. I'm thinking I want to have you for the rest of the summer.
1: Me.
0: Be the roadie on tour.
1: Love to do that.
0: And just,
1: just trying to be the merch girl.
2: I want to be your drum tech, Randy.
1: If you were in a band and you need a merch girl, call me.
2: Yeah.
1: I'm down for it. Let's do it.
0: I don't know about that.
1: What?
0: Not just anybody. It has to be a cool band.
1: I mean, it does have to be a cool band, but Envision's pretty cool.
0: Yeah. I mean,
1: I dated one of the members for 3 seconds.
2: Yeah, yeah.
0: Wait,
1: you remember
0: wait.
1: That?
0: What?
1: Mm-hmm. I don't even remember his name. So.
0: Peaches?
1: Yeah, Peaches. Was that his? I don't know
2: which
1: one it was.
2: Peaches.
0: What do you mean you dated him?
1: For three, you don't remember in here? And then I told him he was going to break my heart because he's going to go on the road and cheat on me.
2: Yeah.
1: So
0: are you talking about the guy with the hair?
1: No. That one's married.
0: Yeah, he's married.
1: And Randy's married.
0: Yeah.
1: And I think lead singer dude, Alex?
2: Yeah, he's married.
0: Married.
2: Yeah, it's Peaches.
0: So it's Peaches.
1: I think Peaches was the only one that was available at the time.
2: Yeah.
0: He's a personal trainer.
1: It is Peaches. Okay, yeah.
0: Personal.

0: For like 3 seconds we dated. Yeah. It was a true love story. Shout out to my ex Peaches from Envision.
1: All right. He didn't even give you a ride in his...
0: No. The relationship didn't last that long.
1: He didn't try to stick it to you?
0: No, it did not last that long.
1: He didn't try to give you a peach?
0: He did not offer me any peaches. I'm very upset.
2: That fruit done spoiled.
0: It did. Randy. I got fruit flies from him.

0: Beef with the local band Envision.
1: Now there's beef?
2: Oh, yeah. I thought we loved them. Or you loved them.
1: And yeah.
0: I still love them. Love that band, but, you know, they never responded after I responded cool about coming up here and playing their single. But then, I mean, they're moving fast. They're getting so popular now, they're selling out venues.
1: They're too cool for us now. They don't even want to hang out with us anymore.
0: Anyway, so this is what happened. So it turns out they spent all this money and they made, we didn't even get the invite. Okay. You know, I've been trying to get them to come up to the studio, play, you know, we already played their song, you know, their new song.
1: Have we played the new song?
0: No, we haven't. I don't think we did. I don't know.
1: So we're just waiting.
0: Anyway, so we keep waiting. Mm-hmm. I hear it on the air on the local show.
1: Yeah.
0: And then I see a video. They released
1: a video.
0: Oh, dude, they had a big production come to town, movie stars, you know, it's like this big rock band video for their song.
1: We didn't get to be in it.
0: Do you think we got the invite to even be, you know, a participant?
1: Wow. We couldn't even watch from the sidelines.
2: I could have played your dad.
0: Especially after Randy, you know, he's the drummer, you know.
1: Yeah.
0: We thought, I thought we were all BFFs. We're going to join the bandwagon of Envision because, you know, when you make a video and you start selling out venues and you start traveling the world and doing all the things they do and revitalizing rock.
1: Yeah.
0: And, you know, you would think they would at least give us an invite.
1: I think some of your Egg McMuffin got on this paper.
0: Well, anyway, so I don't know. I don't know if it's going to take another month for them to show up.
1: Well, apparently they're going on tour August 14th through the 22nd. Yeah. So I guess they have between next Monday and the 13th.
0: They're upset
1: to figure it out.
0: They're probably upset because I win. I'm a winner in Uno and.
1: What I will say is we're here Monday through Friday, 6 to 10 a.m.
0: Right here.
1: You guys know where we're at.
0: Yeah.
1: You guys have different jobs, so y'all need to come together.
0: I don't think right now.
1: Yeah. Come together.
0: I don't think they want
1: right
0: to.
1: Now.
0: I think CPR.
2: Yeah, we got you.
1: Y'all all pick a date that you're all off work.
0: Hey, we can be here. Okay.
1: And you let us know.
0: We even offered, like we said, hey, can you make us a song? Right?
1: Oh.
0: And I didn't even bring this up, but I'm just going to go ahead and play it right now.
1: Okay. Wait, what song are we playing?
0: We got bands playing songs for us.
1: Do we?
3: Tick-tock.

0: See?
1: I got a question, though.
2: Mm-hmm.
1: When Scott Fox is having his show, does he play CPR
0: He plays. He loves this $100,000 truck.
1: You better.
0: Okay.
1: Yeah. Envision, you better talk about us on your show,
0: Envision,
1: Scott Fox.
0: Envision on the TikTok just said, we'll get you a date and make it out there. Yeah,
1: that's right.
0: Okay.
1: Well, there's a lot
0: All
1: more
0: All right, here's
1: of
0: my response. Cool.
1: Okay, yeah, there's TikTok, yeah.
0: Cool.
1: Yeah, there's a lot more of them than there is us. And we know where we are every day, Monday through Friday. But they got to get it together.
0: Yeah, they're not going to show up.
1: Speaking of getting it together.
2: Yeah, right now.
1: Over me? Is it over me?
2: Over me.
1: Oh, okay. Mm-hmm. Saturday, if you don't have plans, and this is this Saturday, right?
2: This Saturday.
1: Starting at 5 p.m., head to the Juke Joint.
2: All right.
1: So they have a benefit going on for Michelle. It's called Shell Fest.
2: Yep.
1: It's a benefit for their friend Michelle, I think maybe she's a security guard or something like that.
2: Going through some stuff.
1: Yeah.
0: Can you get somebody to call in from the Juke Joint, please?
1: Maybe so. I'll have to finish this and do that.
0: Right.
1: You know, one thing at a time. But starting at 5 p.m. Saturday at the Juke Joint, they're having Shell Fest. That is a benefit for Michelle, and they'll have Party at the Moon Tower, Teratoma, Crown of with a OV Decay. Jupiter Pilot, Funeral Date, Happy Boy, and Stowers. Those are all bands, if you didn't know, just names of hamburgers.
2: Okay, yeah, and that's not their menu list.
1: Yeah, they'll have a 50-50 raffle. They'll have a bunch of items that you can win. So get out there Saturday if you don't have any plans and enjoy some music. And
2: it's for a great cause.
1: That's right.
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0: Hey, Dan.
1: Yeah, buddy.
0: You're looking skinny.
1: Yeah, I mean, you know, 20 pounds is quite a bit. I mean, look at me all stuttering. I don't know about skinny.
0: The reason I said that is because you're on our TikTok right now, which is 979 WTF Show. Look for it. We're live. Corbin Bice, good morning, Mr. Mustache. Good morning to Taylor. Thomas. Got a problem with Thomas this morning.
1: Uh-oh.
0: Can I read you what he said?
1: Yeah. People have opinions. It's okay.
0: Which is fine. You know. Hold on. Let me double check. Blaze Trees 420. That's his TikTok. Blaze Trees 420.
1: Okay.
0: He goes, hey. How about y'all quit with the country crap? Don't play that country music and don't give away country concerts. CPR rocks. Stop it with the country crap. So I tried to explain this yesterday. I explained it today. We've got John Party tickets to give away. We had, what's his name? Last week.
1: We had another country guy?
0: Yeah.
1: Yeah. That's all right.
0: Anyway,
1: some people like the diversity.
0: We're giving away country tickets. And the reason we are doing this is we have confirmed by scientific analysis that men who listen to CPR may or may not listen to country, but they're sure as hell, their wives and girlfriends and women friends, they all listen to country.
1: They're for you. That's right.
0: Oh, my God. And they have realized that CPR can get them laid. Let me explain.
1: Oh.
0: We have given away country concert tickets to all this week, and every guy that won has said, quote, I don't know who he is, but my wife sure does. My girlfriend sure does. And I'm going to get lucky because I'm calling her right now. And every one of the girls that has answered the phone when they call on three-way, because we've heard it.
1: Oh, three-way calling.
0: They're like, hey, honey, I won you tickets, not for me. I won you tickets to see John Party, or whatever the hell his name is. And they
1: Joan Rivers.
0: They go crazy.
1: Yeah.
0: They go nuts. So we are responsible for that, CPR. That's how we take care of business.
1: We want to make

0: everybody happy.
1: And if you don't like it, they're, I don't know, CPR, hi.
2: Hi, I have a song request, if that's okay.
1: Oh, God.
0: What kind of song you want to request?
2: I would like to request Calling Out by the Proto Men.
0: Calling Out by the Proto Men.
1: Okay.
0: What year was that?
1: I don't know.
0: Got to find it. Oh. How about some Blink 182 instead? Tic-Tac's got it for you.
1: So listen, dudes, if you ever hear a country song on CPR and we give away tickets, don't be mad. We're just trying to make your love life good.
0: Damn it.

0: Okay, today is complaint day on our TikTok.
1: Okay, everybody's in on it.
0: Yeah, somebody said, never play Red Hot Chili Peppers again.
1: Oh, that was their request? Yeah.
0: Somebody's complaining, not many tickets left for the Manson show, and they are expensive.
1: Yeah.
0: That's the one thing about rock radio. We can call somebody and, you know.
1: What about that proto canopy?
0: I don't know what the hell she was talking about.
1: I tried to write it down as fast as I could, but
0: is that like a local band?
1: I don't know.
0: Don't play.
1: Probably call back.
0: Don't play butt country. Whatever that
1: country.
0: Means. Butt country.
1: I don't know.
0: Like there's ass rock.
1: Oh, okay.
0: Butt country. Yeah. You're gonna do something today. I guarantee you. I'll make you probably a dollar bet that something happens to you.
1: To me?
0: Yeah. You want
1: like
0: me to tell
1: good?
0: You?
1: Like, I hope it's good.
0: Okay. You're going to the 3 o'clock showing of The Odyssey?
1: Yeah.
0: With your wife?
1: That's right.
0: Guarantee you, dollar bet, right now, you fall asleep.
1: Yeah. Yeah. That might be a problem because we're going right after we eat lunch.
0: Oh, yeah.
1: Yeah, so that's a double whammy right there.
0: Yeah, definitely. And now that you're drinking all those... Whatever those are.
1: Water. Oh, the protein drinks?
0: Yeah.
1: Yeah.
0: You're going to be like, you know, and you're not eating.
1: No, I'm eating.
0: You're not eating sugar.
1: No sugar.
0: Okay.
1: No caffeine.
0: So you're going to be in the Odyssey.
1: Yeah.
0: And it's going to start and 20 minutes into the previews and then 3 hour movie. So it's 3 hours and about 20 minutes.
1: God, that's going to be long.
0: About 30 minutes into, I guarantee you're going to start.
1: Yeah, I'm going to get the nudge.
0: And you might not snore.
1: I don't snore anymore, by the way.
0: Because
1: of the weight?
0: No. For 20 pounds, really?
1: Yeah, because I just started snoring. And she was like, hey, guess what? You're not snoring anymore. I was like, wow.
0: Still get that machine.
1: Yeah.
0: Just because.
1: It's good.
0: CPAP machine will, you know, it's like, CPAP machine is like, going from no air conditioning to certified just AC in your house.
1: I think it's cool. I get a lot of, what do they call it? Air that's blown up my butt. Now I can get it blown up my nose.
0: I don't know about the blown up the butt, but
1: yeah. Don't they say that? It's smoke.
0: I've never heard that in my life.
1: No. I've never had it happen.
0: All right, 9:15. Should we give away, I mean, it's up to you, not you, Dan, but it's up to somebody listening right now. Should we give away Five Finger Death Punch tickets?
1: Oh.
0: Because I remember my boss saying something to me about 8 o'clock. Now, usually I'm not lucid. I don't know if anybody wants to go today.
1: FFDP?
0: Hey, also, three days grace. I'm getting calls about, you know, like people are trying to buy tickets and they're like tons of money.
1: Oh.
0: Don't worry. We've got tons of tickets.
1: Yeah. We're going to be giving those away.
0: Yeah. So two big shows coming up here at CPR.

0: So Riley brought up a good point. He says, I made you lose at Uno. Let's run it back.
1: I made you lose.
0: Son, you didn't even play me. You're afraid.
1: Oh.
0: I'm telling you right now, before the end of the year, we're going to have just a big knockout, drag-out Uno fight and thousands of Uno players. I don't know how many people you can play, but I've got every version of Uno there is.
1: Okay. Yeah,
0: I mean,
1: do.
0: Bands come in
1: big,
0: talk,
1: small.
0: You know, like Envision or one of the band members comes in talking mad crap. I'm like, you don't understand. I'm autistic when it comes to winning. I win every time.
1: I don't think I ever lose. You're good.
0: I take that back. Ronnie, the guy, Mr. Ronnie T. We call him Ronnie T.
1: Okay.
0: He won one time.
1: He's good too. We got Uno champions here on the Gulf Coast.
0: We're on TikTok 979 WTF shows. We're live streaming, and Heather Germany, she takes Manjaro.
1: Oh, I'm taking Zepbound.
0: How many of these different? Can you just try different ones?
1: Yeah,
0: how does it work?
1: They all do something. They mainly do all the same thing, but some of them have different side effects. Like my mom's on Manjaro because she has diabetes, not for weight loss. And she doesn't have any side effects from that. But I'm taking Zepbound, which is different. There's a few side effects, but nothing that's going to stop me from.
0: Somebody's getting GOP meds for like $15 a month.
1: 15?
0: Yeah.
1: Wait a minute.
0: Yeah. Rob. No, Rob.
1: It's $150.
0: No, she was able to get GOP meds for $15
1: a month. $15 a month?
0: She has insurance.
1: Oh, okay. Yeah, if you have insurance, it helps. If not, you might want to get another job. It's expensive.
0: Hey, Thomas lost 100 pounds in just over a year with Zepbound.
1: That's right.
0: Is that that's the shot you have to take?
1: I take Zepbound, yeah.
0: Do they have a pill?
1: They do have a pill that just came out. I think two of them.
0: For Zepbound?
1: Mm-hmm.
2: Oh. What are you doing, Dan?
0: Dan's taking over your spot.
2: Whoa.
0: Hey,
3: it's warm.
2: It is nice. That thing's crispy. All right, I'm not upset anymore.
1: Okay.
2: All right, I'll let it slide.
0: What happened? Was it your mom?
2: No, that was the rehabilitation facility. You know how paperwork needs to be done.
1: Yeah.
2: And hospitals need to communicate with these facilities. Not just me, you know? I'm stressy.
1: I got you. You're stressing?
2: Yeah, a little bit.
0: All right. We'll talk about that next. 922 CPR.

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3: 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Rocks.

0: Your sister's hot.
1: Do you think my sister's hot?
2: Yeah, I like her smile.
1: She was like a district manager, like Hot Topic for...
3: Oh, really? I could see that.
1: A very, very long time. And I used to tell her she looks like Marilyn Manson.
3: That's
1: She's
3: so
1: calmed
3: funny.
1: Down a little bit now in the makeup, but she used to have like the big dark eyes and the... She's very pale.
3: Goth?
1: Yeah.
2: You know what?
1: Yeah.
2: She does remind me of Abby on NCIS.
1: That's what it is. That's who she gets compared to. All the time. That is the one person she gets compared to.
2: Okay, somebody said, she's cute. She's cute, but you are beautiful.
1: Same angle, Dan. That's great.
2: Dan, your dad looked... I mean, your brother looks like CIA.
3: Yeah, that's he does. The kind
2: both
3: of CIA.
2: Of you, both of you.
3: He, somebody said, you and your brother aren't very close, are you? And I was like, what are you talking about? We are so close. And
1: that's,
3: then we took that picture.
1: Yeah.
3: How about you and your brothers?
2: Oh, well, I can't talk about that.
3: You're not close?
2: It's above my pay grade.
3: Oh, no.
2: Okay. Yeah. What are you doing?
1: Oh, so I noticed this thing with my mom in the hospital that I thought was just me. And our fingernails get to a point of being long, and then they start to curl on the sides.
3: Yeah.
1: And it doesn't take very much at all. So I noticed yesterday we were cutting my mom's nails.
3: Uh-huh.
1: And I was like, oh, yours do that too. Thanks, Mom. And so now I try to bite it to straighten it out.
3: Oh,
1: they
3: okay.
1: put enough pressure on it just to straighten it back out so it doesn't curl. And then it just eventually breaks off.
3: How are your nails, Tic Tac? You go get manicures?
1: You keep them short?
2: Yeah, short.
1: Do you bite them? Are you a nail biter or do you clip them?
2: Oh, I'm a biter.
1: A nail biter?
2: I'm a biter.
1: Oh, I can't stand that.
3: Yeah. I got clippers in my car.
1: Me too.
3: Yeah, I can't.
1: But for my mom.
3: Oh, okay.
1: Yeah.
2: You don't like biters?
1: No, I'm not. No.
2: Nibble?
1: Nope.
3: What do you do afterwards, though? You like, and then you go, puh.
1: Or do you swallow it?
3: No. Oh, God, you swallow
2: it. No, I don't swallow
1: it. Do some people swallow, or is it?
3: That is so disgusting. Do they? I don't know.
1: I don't know. That's what I'm saying. I'm not a nail biter. Do you guys, like, how much wood could a woodchuck chuck if a woodchuck?
2: Yeah. Are you
1: but
2: a
1: it's
2: spitter?
1: Nails.
2: Yeah. Are you a spitter?
1: Well, I ain't no quitter.
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5: I'm Kelly Bennett for Super Talk Mississippi News. According to the State Department of Health, the number of cyclosporiasis cases in Mississippi has risen to 7. There are now more than 4,100 cases of cyclospora infections tied to lettuce across 41 states, with many people becoming ill with stomach cramps and severe diarrhea. And now a recall has been issued for eggs that may be contaminated with salmonella. Fox's Tanya J. Powers fills us in.
6: The Food and Drug Administration says Midwest Poultry Service

0: This is recalling nearly 1.6 million dozen white shell eggs and brown shell cage-free eggs that were produced in Texas. The eggs have the potential to be contaminated with salmonella and were sold at Kroger and Brookshire grocery stores as well as smaller retailers. They were sold in Arkansas, Louisiana, Mississippi, New Mexico, Oklahoma, and Texas under the Kroger, Simple Truth, and Country Morning brand names, among others.
1: Did you know that millions of Americans rely on propane for dependable energy at home, at work, on the road, and on the farm? Propane is a stable energy source to support Americans when the electric grid fails. It also complements renewables like solar and wind, providing constant power when the sun doesn't shine and the wind doesn't blow. Or it's also the ideal energy for critical infrastructure like hospitals and emergency services. Propane, energy for everyone. For more information, visit propane.com.
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3: There's a new reason to visit the Hattiesburg Zoo. They've announced the name of a male hyena cub that was born to Mother Peely and Father Niru on June 7th. Tukio means adventure in Swahili, and officials say it's the perfect name for the fearless cub. His coat is still dark in color, but he'll start getting his spots at about 3 months of age. He'll be fully spotted between 4 and 6 months old. Spotted hyenas are Africa's most common large carnivore and the largest of the three hyena species. Females are dominant within hyena social structures. They're known for their intelligence, strong social bonds, and complex communication. In the wild, hyenas typically produce litters of 2 to 4 cubs, making single cub births less common. For more Mississippi news, find us online at supertalk.fm.
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1: Miss Human Resources.
2: I got to talk to Melissa's Bakery real quick.
0: Yeah.
2: So, first of all, shout out to Melissa's Bakery because she hooks us up with all of the good treats.
0: Yeah.
2: However, this one specific treat came in the door a few minutes ago, and on the box it had DC wrote on it. Well, anybody that knows me knows my name is Dina Christensen.
0: Yep.
2: I got so excited thinking I just had a special treat all to myself. Turns out it means dog cookie.
1: Yeah, because pup is the popular one here.
0: And they're like, got this for pup. Yeah. And it's like, pup? It says DC on it, though.
2: Yeah.
0: Yeah.
2: That stands for Dina Christensen, not dog cookie.
0: And then the cookie said good dog across the front.
2: Yeah, it said good dog. So
0: you're a good dog.
2: I am a good boy.

0: All right, we got to do our last break coming up next.
1: Okay.
0: So I don't know what the hell we're going to do, but
1: we'll figure it out.
0: We'll go to the newsroom.
2: I like newsrooms.
1: Yeah. I'm going to go hit up these brownies in the cafeteria.
0: Yeah. Not before me. CPR.

0: All right. CPR, WTF Morning Show, 9:45. Let me push the button.
1: What you doing? What are you pushing?
0: I don't know. It's the WTF Morning Show. We got to talk about golf.
1: You said about golf or the golf?
0: Golf.
1: Golf. Okay. Four.
0: Do you play golf?
1: I do like to play. Not necessarily that I know how to play golf, but I do like to go out to the green and drive the golf cart and act like my ball is going in the direction I hit it in.
0: So there's a misconnection we got to talk about.
1: Okay. What do you mean and a misconnection?
0: I'm going to read this. It's to the hot, angry golfer.
1: That's probably me, right?
0: M for W, men for women. To the to the hot, angry golfer, look, before you judge me, hear me out. I'm 20 years old. I don't know how to golf. I don't even know what par means.
1: Me either.
0: Anyway, I was walking to work because my car was out of gas and I'm cutting past the golf.

0: sprinting towards me like I'd stolen the Declaration of Independence.
1: Yeah,
0: your
1: also don't
0: friend
1: sprint.
0: Was with no. you too. She gave it everything she had, bless her heart, but you were the athlete of the duo. And that's when it hit me. You were ridiculously attractive. I almost reconsidered what I was doing. Then survival instincts kicked in. After I dusted you and your friend, I looked behind me and realized your golf clubs were still attached to the cart.
2: Yep.
0: Now listen, girl. I'm a temporary golf cart thief, not a monster. So I parked near a big oak tree, leaned your clubs against it, and wrote you a note with a little golf scorecard pencil. Dear cute but angry lady, I'm sorry for taking your cart, but I needed it more than you did. I think you're beautiful, and that's why I left your clubs. I hope you can teach me how to golf sometime. Then I drove away, but I realized I forgot to leave my number. So if you're the gorgeous woman who chased me down the golf course, I love another chance, and maybe you can teach me what a driver is, and I'll teach you what's inside. What? Okay.
2: Oh, oh God. Now it's getting super creepy. And now it's getting unlawful.
0: Oh, no. I'll teach you what the inside of county jail looks like.
2: Oh.
0: Because I accidentally got a two-day stay after that.
1: Yeah, because you stole a golf cart.
0: If you somehow see this and remember me, know that I'm out, rehabilitated, and I'd love to buy you dinner. What do you say?
1: Absolutely freaking not.
2: Hell
1: no.
2: You
1: stole the golf. Was your excuse you had to go poop or something? Now, that is excusable. If you are out in the middle of a golf course, you didn't have a golf cart, and you emergency had number dose.
2: Yeah, but I better see some brown smears.
1: Yeah, I better on that smell seat. A situation
2: when
1: I pull up to get my cart. But you stole her golf cart, then you leave her golf clubs in the woods?
2: Yeah, that's crazy.
0: Right. This is to the handsome young man at Aldi meat section.
1: Oh.
0: Women for men.
1: Okay.
0: You probably don't remember me. I'm the 76-year-old woman who accidentally knocked over a display of crackers in a grocery store. So embarrassing. But then you rushed over and said, let me help you with that. Oh. Mercy, the manners, the smile, the shoulders.
1: Mercy. You made her clutch her pearls.
2: I haven't
0: been looked at by a man like that since my Harold was alive. Harold was tall, too, sharp dresser, never wore his wedding ring. Turns out, he also never wore common sense because he spent half our marriage chasing bimbos, good riddance. You, however,
1: you look
0: to be around 50, maybe 60.
1: Oh, she likes him young.
2: Oh,
1: she said she's 70-something. She likes him 50-year-olds?
0: I thanked you and figured at my age, subtlety is just wasting precious time. So I smiled and said, your lady friend must be awfully lucky to have someone like you. You smiled back and said you were single.
1: You talked to him like you're his grandma.
2: Well, yeah. And then, what do they call those crib robbers?
1: Lady of the night must be so lucky to have you. You know?
0: And then,
1: Nora Roberts' book.
0: Well, butter my biscuit.
2: Oh, no.
0: My pulse hasn't moved that fast since Elvis was on TV.
2: Wow.
1: Now she's got a pacemaker.
0: Then I noticed the package of steaks in your cart, and I asked, are you happy with your meat? And winked. The poor dear looked absolutely bewildered. I pointed at your shopping cart, and you laughed and said, yes, you were happy with the meat. Hoped I had a wonderful day and strolled away and out of my life. I haven't stopped thinking about you. Every Thursday, I wander the grocery store and I spend more time in the meat department than my cholesterol recommends.
2: Wow.
1: She should have popped them teeth out.
2: Oh, my God.
1: And been like, son, I'll show you how to eat some meat. That's how you get him, Grandma. You pop them dentures out.
0: Just me and the ground beef.
1: That's right.
0: So by some miracle, you read this. I'd love another chance to chat. I'm active. I take care of myself. I promise not to ask about your meat until at least the second conversation.
1: You already asked about it.
2: Yeah.
0: If you're
2: meat
0: looking to meet Ocean Springs' happiest cougar ever and make her even happier, you know where to find me.
2: Wow.
0: Yeah,
1: so if you're the meat man at the Ocean Springs Aldi's, just know.
0: P.S. If you're wondering whether 76 is too old, my knees occasionally disagree. The rest of me is accepting applications.
2: Wow.
0: I don't know what to say about that.
2: Grandma.
1: That means you got to do a mission.

0: Mary prayer with grandma.
1: Yeah.
2: Okay.
0: Yeah.
2: So, I mean.
0: I mean, go ahead, grandma, get some cobwebs, knock dust it off.
1: What you call that? Robbing the grave?
2: I mean,
1: it's the cradle.
0: That's not the cradle. It's now the grave.
2: She's a cougar.
0: A grave robber.
1: Yeah.
2: What? All right. Well, hold on 1 second.
0: All right. Is there another one?
2: Yeah.
0: Oh. There's another one.
1: Here goes. Is this M to M or M to W or W to M?
2: Oh, no.
1: Or W
2: it's not
1: to W?
2: I have to change the subject.
1: Oh, okay, good.
0: Oh, okay.
2: I mean, I just wanted to know what you thought. She, you know.
0: I hope grandma gets it in. Just be easy on her knees.
1: Yeah, you got to watch them knees, grandma.
0: Yeah. I mean, I'm 40 and I got to watch mine.
1: Pop, pop.
0: I drop something, I think it's the end of the world.
1: Yeah. Scooters ain't sexy.
2: You know, today, by the way, is National Gorgeous Grandma Day.
1: Is it? What a coincidence.
2: Yeah, I've got a song for you.
0: Okay.
2: You ready?
0: Yep.
2: Think of that Aldi's lady right now.

0: Yeah, she has her own teeth.
1: No, those are not her own teeth.
2: No.
1: Those are Abe Lincoln's. You gotta throw in words like, you gotta throw incentive words in there like retirement fund.
2: Oh, okay. Yeah.
0: I need you to say the word babysitter.
1: To say the word babysitter?
0: Just say it.
1: Okay. Babysitter.
0: Morning shower thoughts. Today's morning shower thoughts.
1: Is this for a Nana too?
0: Concerning babysitters.
2: Babysitters. Okay.
3: Giving you something to think about. This is morning shower thoughts.
4: Babysitters are teenagers who behave like grown-ups so that grown-ups can go out and behave like teenagers.
3: Morning shower thoughts.
2: That's true.
1: I've been on both ends of that spectrum.
2: Yeah?
1: Yeah, I've been the babysitter, and then I've had to hire the babysitter. And that is very true.
2: I've been told I'm on the spectrum, too.
1: Yeah. We should go on that show, Dan.
2: Oh, yeah.
1: Oh, never mind. You're married.
2: Yeah.
0: What?
1: It's, what is it, Love on the Spectrum?
2: Love on the Spectrum.
1: Yeah.
2: I could be the host.
1: Yeah. You should host it.
2: Yeah.
1: And give me the good date.
2: Yeah, okay.
0: We need to go get some vanilla ice cream because today is National Vanilla Ice Cream Day.
2: Okay.
0: Yeah.
1: So does that mean Bluebell's going to be coming around?
0: It's considered the most boring ice cream.
1: No. I tell you what, though. Bluebell came out with that honey vanilla ice cream, and it was so good.
2: I do love vanilla.
1: And I love honey.
0: And today it's Hot Enough for You Day.
1: Okay, what does that mean?
0: Yes, like it's hot enough for you.
1: Like outside, or like I'm hot. I'm like a 3.
0: I'm just reading this stuff.
1: Out of 10.
2: Oh.
1: Or I'm like a 10 in the Dollar General.
2: Oh yeah.
1: Because I put myself on a scale, and I think in the Dollar General I'm like a solid 8.
2: I think I'm pretty hot in Mississippi, but Miami.
1: Nah, I'm negative.
2: Nah. Yeah.
1: I'm in the negatives of Miami.
2: Minus
1: really?
2: 4.
1: Yeah, oh, yeah.
2: Yeah.
1: I don't have a BBL yet.
0: BBL?
1: Yeah, that Brazilian
2: butt lift.
1: Yeah, the butt lift.
0: You really want one of those?
1: Well, you know, I would like to be comfortable when I sit down.
2: Yeah.
1: It hurts right now.
2: It was cold.
0: So how do they do this?
2: The seat was cold.
1: Oh. It's very cold over here.
0: All right, we got to get out of here. Our buddy Scott Fox, the Super Show.
1: Yeah. There was an all request lunch coming up soon.
2: Yeah.
1: Get on there and just request a bunch of stuff.
2: Yeah. The lady that called earlier and requested a song we didn't know about, he might have it for you.
1: Oh.
2: Yeah.
0: I got a song request.
2: Yeah.
1: Yeah. Tell me you want to hear Jewel.
2: Jewel, yeah.
1: Yeah. Like back in the day. Just, I don't know. Just start requesting a bunch of stuff. Eventually, he'll play something you request.
2: She had a wiggly tooth, right?
1: I think so.
2: Yeah.
1: Yeah.
0: Did she?
2: Uh huh.
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0: We'll hear incredible Black Sabbath and Ozzy covers from the bands he inspired and dip into the archives for some of my conversations with Ozzy. You'll also hear memories from Rob Halford, Zakk Wylde, Scott Ian, and more as we celebrate the Prince of Darkness and the impact he'll always have on our music. I'm Full Metal Jackie. 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

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Wait, yeah, we do. We play Nickelback. 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Forget I said that. I love Nickelback.

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1: I'm Kelly Bennett with Super Talk Mississippi News. Lumberton City leaders have finalized regulations for liquor sales. J.C. Roberts with the Roy Howard Community Journalism Center interviewed one of the first prospective business owners planning to take advantage of a new law that gave the city the authority to regulate liquor sales.
2: When Christy Fernandez and her husband moved to Lumberton last fall, they weren't planning to open a tavern. Then, an unexpected opportunity came along.
3: It was just sort of like one of those meant to be kind of things, because I never thought that I would be opening a tavern anywhere. But my husband, that's always sort of been something he wanted to do.
2: That opportunity began during this year's legislative session. Lumberton leaders asked lawmakers to designate the city as a qualified resort area, allowing liquor sales by the drink. The law took effect July 1st.
1: The New Englander Tavern will replace the former office of the Idaho Forest Products Lumberton Mill.
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1: 15 dogs were recovered from the property of a Natchez man who's now been charged with 35 counts of animal cruelty. Deputies were sent to Lily Lane in mid-July after receiving a report of suspected animal abuse and neglect. Investigators found dogs, a horse, a donkey, goats, chickens, and a rabbit all appearing to be severely malnourished and didn't have adequate food and water. 38-year-old Zevion Johnson was taken into custody July 21st. A Claiborne County woman has been charged with SNAP fraud. Kia Mays was arrested in June after an inquiry by the Mississippi Department of Human Services revealed that she had improperly retained over $25,000 in benefits. 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
9: From the Mississippi Power Weather Center, things are looking good for the weekend ahead. Friday, Saturday, and Sunday filled with nothing but sunshine and warm temperatures. As we head through the rest of today, we do have a slight chance of rain between now and 3 o'clock. Breezy later this afternoon. Clear skies are expected overnight. A light breeze after midnight with a low around 77. From the Mississippi Power Weather Center, I'm Patty Steele.
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feds couldn't nail him. The cartel tried to hire him, and COVID gets sick if it comes in contact with him. 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

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Don't want to go home tonight. That's their latest tune. And, of course, CPR presenting 3 days grace with I Prevail and the funeral portrait. It's called the Alienation Tour. Going to be here at the Mississippi Coast Coliseum on Friday night, October 23rd. So it's not a school night. So that's cool. Well, I hope your day has gone well, my friends. We're going to do the CPR All Requests Lunch, a little different version now because my phones are a little jacked up for some reason today. So I'm going to do the request myself. Live with it. We're starting off with the band Sponge. Here's Plowed. It's a CPR All Requests Lunch.

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Yeah, From Ashes to New on CPR. And just Drag Me from their fifth studio album, Reflections, which they released earlier this year. And, yep, we had them in town. It was a great show for CPR Fest 22. 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Got a Facebook message request for Tracy in Biloxi for Nirvana.

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1: 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A six-year-old child is dead after being hit by a log truck in Ottawa County. The incident happened Wednesday at approximately 4:30 p.m. The child, who was later identified as Timber Taylor, was at a logging job site in the Hesterville community, although it's unclear why the child was there when tragedy struck. Tropical Storm Bertha made landfall in Louisiana on Wednesday and is now in Texas, largely sparing the Mississippi Gulf Coast, but still bringing some rain with it. Brandy Campbell reports from Biloxi.
2: The Biloxi emergency manager here told me they are at least grateful that Bertha's intense storms remained offshore in the Gulf.
3: So to see that south out in the Gulf and not affecting anybody as far as rainfall and lightning strikes, very, very grateful for that.
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1: Forget Wall Street. One gas station chain says some of its managers can earn more than $250,000 every year and do so without student debt. Fox's Matt Murphy.
5: Buc-ee's, the Texas-based travel center famous for its giant stores and spotless restrooms, says its top general managers can earn up to $275,000 a year, and the job doesn't require a college degree. Assistant general managers can make more than $125,000, while some entry-level positions start around $20 to $25 an hour, depending on the role. The eye-popping pay has fueled plenty of online conversation, but employees say those salaries are earned with long shifts, demanding workloads, and plenty of responsibility.
1: Buc-ee's currently has one Mississippi location in Pass Christian, where the colossal convenience store opened last summer. Reporting for Super Talk News, I'm J.P. Mitchell.
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1: From the Mississippi Power Weather Center, sunny and hot, and we are approaching the hottest part of our day. A light breeze coming in from the south around 20 miles per hour. Mostly clear skies are expected tonight with a low of 77. Sunny and clear for Friday. Breezy tomorrow afternoon is going to be hot for Friday with highs in the upper 90s. From the Mississippi Power Weather Center, I'm Patty Steele.
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Ronnie James on the CPR All Request Lunch, wrapping it up. You know, the Scott Fox Super Show. 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They're back, baby, is what they say. And this is their first single they released called Play Your Games. 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

0: And here's the latest CPR weather forecast.
1: Hold on, I'll take a look outside.
0: Expect a high today of 152 degrees, low tonight of 133.
2: Is it hot enough for ye?
0: Currently, we have beautiful sunny skies with heavy rain.
3: Looks like rain.
0: And a temperature of 142 with a heat index of 212 degrees.
4: The humidity.
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That's called Name in Blood. It's Scott Fox Super Show. Time for a Thursday random fact of the day. Here it is. Horses can't vomit, and neither can many rodents, including rats. So I'm glad you got that information. Now you can move on with your day and feel better about things, right? Except for maybe not.

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Hinder. There they are, man. They're going to be playing tomorrow night over in Orange Beach at the Wharf with Mammoth and Creed. I'm taking a little road trip tomorrow, and I'm heading over there to check out that show. Should be a lot of fun. Hey, one of the fastest rising bands in rock right now. They just keep their momentum going after back-to-back radio hits. Autumn Kings are back with another one that's making noise all across the country. Here it is, the new one from Autumn Kings. It's called Gone, Gone, Gone.

0: 9. 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
2: 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A Gulfport woman has been arrested and charged with 6 counts of aggravated assault. Gulfport police responded to a drive-by shooting call on Monday. When they arrived, officers witnessed a physical altercation between 21-year-old Leona Boykin and another woman near Emerald Pines Apartments. Once police detained the women, they began their investigation, discovering that Boykin had discharged a firearm multiple times into a group of people. Officers found shell casings at the scene and bullet holes in an apartment. Thankfully, there were no injuries. The investigation is still active.
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2: A homeowner in Okolona is thankful to be alive after she found bullet damage to her home on Saturday. According to WTVA, Patricia Deering, who lives on South Gatlin Street, noticed a hole in her kitchen wall and later found a bullet while she was sweeping up sheetrock debris. The bullet hit the side of the house, passed through the sheetrock, and ricocheted, striking her kitchen sink. She told the TV station that's where she spends most of her time. She's glad she wasn't there at the time of the shooting. A memorial run for a fallen school resource officer has been organized by the Lee County Sheriff's Office. Rick Hager died on February 2nd after suffering a medical emergency while he was on the job. The Rick Haggard Memorial Run will be held Saturday, August 29th at Fair Park in Tupelo, starting at 7:30 a.m.
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8: From the Mississippi Power Weather Center, sunny and hot as we move through the rest of today. You can expect the same tomorrow, Saturday, and Sunday. No real rain in our forecast as we move through the weekend so far. Clear skies are expected tonight with a low 77. From the Mississippi Power Weather Center, I'm Patty Steele.
9: Okay, you get an hour. 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And you get an hour. And you get an hour. 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

GNR on CPR, man. I'll never forget hanging out with Bumblefoot in Las Vegas, walking up and down Fremont Street, having dinner, and just it was a trip. Because, you know, on Fremont Street in Vegas, they have people that dressed up in costumes to impersonate people, and like Michael Jackson and Mr. T. They have a little tiny Mr. T out there. Well, they have people that dress up like Guns N' Roses, but we had the real Bumblefoot with us, which was really, really cool. Anyway, 5 Grammy Awards, brand new album, and a worldwide tour that's packing theaters across North America and Europe. Here's one of the biggest rock songs in the last 20 years. It's the Black Keys on the Scott Fox Super Show.

Hey, we got an hour of 97.9 CPR Rocks, and CPR is bringing in Five Finger Death Punch in their 20th anniversary tour with Cody Jinks and Eve Under Fire at the Coliseum. It's a school night, but if you're a rocker, you can hang. It's Monday, October 5th, and here's the latest from Five Finger Death Punch, Eye of the Storm, which I believe is their 14th in a row number one hit.

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2: 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We'll revisit the songs that changed heavy metal forever. We'll hear incredible Black Sabbath and Ozzy covers from the bands he inspired and dip into the archives for some of my conversations with Ozzy. You'll also hear memories from Rob Halford, Zakk Wylde, Scott Ian, and more as we celebrate the Prince of Darkness and the impact he'll always have on our music. I'm Full Metal Jackie. Join me this weekend as we celebrate the man who changed metal forever.
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I'm going to throw on a new tune from the band Dead Sugar. Really good band. And a cool lead singer, too, man. She's really cool. This is called Inland the Prey. 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
2: The thing that creates the most confidence for me is our roster. Our roster is in a much better place than it's been the last two seasons, so that immediately gives you a chance to upgrade and change the outcome. I think the next thing that I'm, again, most excited about that I've already talked about a little bit is just the retention. So guys being back that had to live some of the things that we lived last year and go through some of the things that we went through. And I hate using the word, but being close and having the ability to go change the outcome and take that next

0: step as a program, but be able to change the outcome on those Saturday afternoons. So great confidence starts with the roster and the retention of the guys that we needed to come back.
1: With the SEC moving towards 9 conference games per season, Mississippi State will face their biggest challenge yet. But Coach Levy feels that his team is up for it. With Supertalk News, I'm Griffin Ray.
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1: From the Mississippi Power Weather Center, hot and sunny for the rest of the afternoon. Tonight, we're going to have a light breeze, clear skies, and an overnight low of 77. Sunshine and warm temperatures for Friday. A light breeze in the afternoon with highs tomorrow in the upper 90s. From the Mississippi Power Weather Center, I'm Patty Steele.
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Hey, there's a big party happening at the Juke Joint this Saturday. Starts at 5 p.m. over in Ocean Springs. It's Shell Fest, a benefit for Michelle, who's a friend of the radio station here. 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Party at the Moon Tower is going to be playing. Teratoma, Crown of Decay, Jupiter Pilot, Stowers, Happy Boy, Funeral Date. They'll have a 50-50 raffle. They'll have raffle items. It's going to be a lot of fun. And all the tickets sold will help Michelle and her family. So you can go to the Juke Joint's Facebook page and find out more about it. It's Shell Fest, a benefit for Michelle, this Saturday starting at 5 p.m. at the Juke Joint in Ocean Springs. Here's Eva Under Fire. They're going to be on that tour with Five Finger Death Punch and Cody Jinx here in the at the Coast Coliseum in Biloxi, October 5th. And here they are with Maria Brink of In This Moment. The song's called Villainous.

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the Traffic One Traffic Center. I'm Kyle Curley in Jackson County. Look for heavy delays eastbound I-10. An accident just past exit 61. So look for delays crossing.

0: 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This July heat wave is brutal. 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In the Traffic One Traffic Center, I'm Kyle Curley.
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4: In the Traffic One Traffic Center, I'm Kyle Curley. Officials in Jackson County just cleared the accident on the Long Bridge. Had the right lane blocked eastbound past exit 61. It'll take a few minutes for traffic to get back up to speed elsewhere. Things are looking pretty good as well. 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
6: 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A 6-year-old child is dead after being hit by a log truck in Ottawa County. The incident happened Wednesday at approximately 4:30 p.m. The child, who was later identified as Timber Taylor, was at a logging job site in the Hesterville community, although it's unclear why the child was there when tragedy struck. Tropical Storm Bertha made landfall in Louisiana on Wednesday and is now in Texas, largely sparing the Mississippi Gulf Coast, but still bringing some rain with it. Brandy Campbell reports from Biloxi.
7: The Biloxi emergency manager here told me they are at least grateful that Bertha's intense storms remained offshore in the Gulf.
8: So to see that south out in the Gulf and not affecting anybody as far as rainfall and lightning strikes, very, very grateful for that.

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1: Forget Wall Street. One gas station chain says some of its managers can earn more than $250,000 every year and do so without student debt. Fox's Matt Murphy.
2: Bucky's, the Texas-based travel center famous for its giant stores and spotless restrooms, says its top general managers can earn up to $275,000 a year, and the job doesn't require a college degree. Assistant general managers can make more than $125,000, while some entry-level positions start around $20 to $25 an hour, depending on the role. The eye-popping pay has fueled plenty of online conversation, but employees say those salaries are earned with long shifts, demanding workloads, and plenty of responsibility.
1: Bucky's currently has one Mississippi location in Pass Christian, where the colossal convenience store opened last summer. Reporting for Supertalk News, I'm J.P. Mitchell.
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1: From the Mississippi Power Weather Center, we did not have a heat advisory today, but I'm expecting that tomorrow and probably through the weekend. Clear skies as we head into the evening and overnight hours. Tonight's low around 77. Sunny, clear, and hot for Friday with highs tomorrow in the upper 90s. From the Mississippi Power Weather Center, I'm Patty Steele.
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97.9 CPR rocks at the Red Hot Chili Peppers. Breaking Benjamin proved they have not lost a step. Their first new song in 5 years shot straight to the top of rock radio. And I've got

Whatever happened to Brother Kane? Well, so what did happen with Brother Kane? They ended up breaking up, I guess, and stopped touring and doing music a while back because they had problems with their record label, Virgin Records. Damon Johnson said the label didn't effectively market or distribute the band's albums, even in cities where their songs were heavy radio hits. They had relentless touring and burnout. After three albums and years on the road, they were just exhausted. And changing musical trends. They landed between the grunge and southern rock worlds. They had a strong rock radio success, but never achieved the album sales that many of their contemporaries did. So what happened with Damon Johnson? He played guitar for Alice Cooper. He joined Thin Lizzy. He co-founded Black Star Riders and became a touring guitarist with Lynyrd Skynyrd, filling in for the late Gary Rossington and remaining with the band. And by the way, Brother Kane did get back together. They reunited in 2022 and started touring. They released their first new studio album in 27 years called Magnolia Medicine earlier this year in April. They've been playing live shows all over the place. So good for them, man. It's good to hear news about Brother Kane. Scott Fox, Super Show. We got the Alienation Tour coming to the coast Friday, October 23rd with 3 Days Grace. Here's their new one.

0: Coming up, we'll discuss the secret home remedies for getting rid of explosive diarrhea handed down through generations. You don't want to miss this next on CPR.
1: And the Traffic One Traffic Center, still seeing heavy congestion eastbound on I-10 between exit 57 and exit 61. Also look for some congestion in Pascagoula. Highway 90 eastbound from Pascagoula Street to Hospital Road. 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

97.9 CPR rocks. Hey, looking for something to do this weekend. Saturday, go to the Juke Joint. Starting at 5 p.m., there's a benefit for our friend Michelle. It's called Shellfest, and the live music. What, seven bands will be playing? They'll have raffle items, a 50-50 raffle, and all the money will help Michelle deal with some medical issues that she is dealing with right now. I don't know if she wants the news out there, what she's dealing with, but just take it from me. It's a great cause, and you can have a great time with some killer live music at the Juke Joint this Saturday starting at 5 p.m. Shellfest. Here's Saliva on the Scott Fox Super Show.

And the Traffic One Traffic Center still seeing heavy congestion eastbound on I-10 between exit 57 and exit 61. Also look for some congestion in Pascagoula. Highway 90 eastbound from Pascagoula Street to Hospital Road. 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
1: Reporting for Super Talk News, I'm Griffin Rick. Millions of eggs across the South, including in Mississippi, are being recalled for a potential salmonella contamination. Products from Midwest Poultry Services in Texas began getting recalled on Wednesday. More than 1.6 million white shell and brown cage-free eggs have already been taken out of Kroger's, but many were already purchased by customers. Although there have been no reported illnesses from the eggs, be sure to avoid that possibility by not eating eggs that have a sell-by range between July 20th and August 17th. Beverage packaging company SIP is investing over $100 million to create nearly 200 jobs in DeSoto County. SIP will be making drinks in cans as well as plastic and aluminum bottles that will hold a variety of beverages like flavored water, energy drinks, and even hard seltzers. For all the latest Mississippi news, sports, weather, and politics, follow us on Facebook, X, or online at supertalk.fm.
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1: For the new parents out there worrying about the everyday costs of living, fear not. Mississippi is the place to be.
4: Mississippi, Alabama, Arkansas, Louisiana, and Iowa. Five of the most affordable states for new parents. On the other side of the coin, Massachusetts, Alaska, New Jersey, California, and Hawaii, they are the most expensive. Now, according to a survey by Moneyline, the cost differences in these states are staggering. For instance, in Mississippi, the average annual mortgage cost, right around $13,453. Childcare comes in at $6,868. Okay, compare that to Massachusetts, where the mortgage comes in at $47,729.
1: That was Fox's Ashley Webster. While the current price of gas and groceries might feel high, Mississippi's affordability remains more important than ever and continues to be a large selling point for young families in the state. With Super Talk News, I'm Griffin Ray.
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1: From the Mississippi Power Weather Center, going to be a nice and comfortable evening ahead. Some light breeze as we head into the evening and overnight hours. Tonight's low around 77 degrees. Tomorrow, the heat is back in full force. Highs for Friday in the upper 90s, sunshine and clear skies. Partly cloudy skies are expected Friday night with a low of 76. From the Mississippi Power Weather Center, I'm Patty Steele.
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1: Boy, were they great for CPR Fest 22 or not, right? Oh, my goodness. Hey, we got the CPR Drive at 5 coming up in just a few minutes. Right now, the new one from Atreyu. It's called All For You.

Yeah, CPR drive at 5 on this Thursday. So, man, look, the workday is done. We're getting ready to head into the weekend. And I'm looking forward to the weekend. I'm going to head out to go see Creed, Mammoth, and Hinder tomorrow night in Orange Beach. So if you see me out there, man, buy me one of those $15 beers. Just kidding. I'll buy my own beer. Maybe I'll buy you one, man.

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2: 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We'll revisit the songs that changed heavy metal forever. 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You'll also hear memories from Rob Halford, Zakk Wylde, Scott Ian, and more as we celebrate the Prince of Darkness and the impact he'll always have on our music. I'm Full Metal Jackie. Join me this weekend as we celebrate the man who changed metal forever.
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0: In the Traffic One Traffic Center, I'm Kyle Curley. Look forward to delays in Ocean Springs, Highway 90 eastbound at Bechtel. Also look for some slight congestion eastbound on I-10 at the Alabama State Line. Please buckle up, drive safe. This July heat wave is brutal. 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

0: Hi, this is Bobby Brady from the Brady Bunch. In the arms
1: of the urging you right now to go get the CPR app in the App Store. Many of the CPR staff are cold, drunk, and confused.
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1: In the Traffic One Traffic Center, I'm Kyle Curley. Look forward to delays in Gufford. An accident on Pass Road in front of Dollar General there, just east of 33rd Avenue. An accident involving a pedestrian in Ocean Springs. Delays eastbound on Highway 90 at Bechtel. 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
2: To me, we took this great step year one to year two, and now we're built and set up to go take the same step year two to year three. So from a program standpoint, man, there's great belief, there's great confidence, there's edge, there's energy, there's urgency. And what's going inside our walls, I'm proud of.
1: You can hear what all Lebby, quarterback Mario Taylor, and others had to say by going to supertalk.fm. The collapsed ceasefire between the U.S. and Iran is turning into higher prices at the gas pump. Nationally, the average price for a gallon of regular is back up over $4. In Mississippi, it's $3.65, 15 cents higher than a week ago and more than 90 cents higher than a year ago.
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1: It's been more than 50 years since two fishermen were allegedly abducted by aliens in Pascagoula. Commonly known as the Pascagoula abduction, it's often pointed to as proof that extraterrestrial life does exist. Even over half a century later, the case is still being examined. Exactly what Philip Mantle is doing with his new book, Pascagoula Uncovered: Witnesses, Files, and Audio Tapes.
6: More information continues to arise. Also in the new book, Calvin Parker, one of the people involved in this incident, wrote his final words, and he wouldn't allow me to publish it until after he died. It's his take on what happened to him all those years back.
1: The Pascagoula abduction happened October 11th, 1973, with Mantle adding that the incident itself may be part of the reason the U.S. government is finally beginning to release declassified files that could relate to ET life.
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3: From the Mississippi Power Weather Center, as we move into the evening and overnight hours, we're looking at clear skies, a light wind out of the south, and a low around 77 overnight. Sunny and clear for Friday, but the heat will be back tomorrow. Light breeze with high temperatures in the upper 90s. Partly cloudy Friday night, 76 for the low. We'll see sunshine and clear skies Saturday, hot again with a high around 97. From the Mississippi Power Weather Center, I'm Patty Steele.
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Men love him. Women are intimidated by him. 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

All right, y'all, that does it, man. Super Show getting out of here. Hey, enjoy your evening. I'll be back here tomorrow at noon for the All Request Lunch. I hope you'll join me for that. I'm leaving you with the new one from the band Dead Sugar. This is called Inland. New rock on CPR. Later, y'all.

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1: 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And Scott Fox after 2 a.m.
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